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That was Brandon Heath and his song, Don't Get Comfortable. Before that was Torrin Wells with Miles Minnick and their song, Second to None. 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

0: 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This is Icy 100.3 FM. That was Audio Adrenaline and their song Leaving 99. Before that was Matt Redman and his song O Sacred King. Well, an unlucky burglar in Germany was put behind bars after breaking into a police officer's apartment. The suspect hoped to get away with cash and valuables, but was confronted instead by an armed policewoman and her attack dog. Faced with the lousy odds, the man surrendered without incident. We're going to take a break for the weather, but when we come back, we're going to have more music from Sarah Reeves, Andrew Peterson, Laura's Story, and a whole lot more. So stick around to Icy 100.3 FM.
1: His questions were like a message flashing in the front of his mind as he woke up each morning. I need to know. I need to know. His need to know about God was so great, he was ready to pay someone to come talk to him. He needed answers. A friend connected him with a CEF leader. The questions that this 9-year-old had were deep. He wanted to know the purpose of life, why he'd been created. He asked what happens to people when they die. How did Jesus rise from the dead? As the message of salvation was clearly explained to him, his response was simple. I believe, he said. With the faith of a child, all that was presented was accepted. Could you answer these questions if a child asked you? 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Do you want to know more about how to share the gospel? 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
6: Spent 3 years in the Army, became an officer, and went all the way from private to full brig colonel. 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
0: Here's the afternoon weather outlook from Icy 100.3 FM. Today, mostly sunny with highs in the upper 40s, northwest winds to 10 miles per hour. Tonight, mostly cloudy, lows in the mid-30s with north winds to 10 miles per hour. Then tomorrow, partly sunny on Wednesday with a slight chance of showers in the afternoon. Highs in the upper 40s with east winds to 15 miles per hour. I'm Jonathan, and that's your afternoon weather forecast. 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
1: From the Christian News Radio Network, I'm Jim Miller. A jury being asked to keep deliberating after saying they're unable to reach a unanimous decision in the Lindsey Clancy triple murder trial. The judge made the request after the jury sent a note after resuming deliberations for just over an hour this morning. Jurors have been instructed that they may consider murder, manslaughter, or not guilty verdicts based on a lack of criminal responsibility. President Trump will sit down with oil and gas executives in an effort to bring down prices at the pump. News Nation's Libby Dean reports from the White House.
2: The White House does say the goal here is pretty simple with this meeting. It's to get those refiners to increase their capacity, which the administration does believe could help bring down what Americans are paying at the pump. The White House, they're not saying exactly which companies are going to be sitting around the cabinet table here at the White House, only that it's a mix of small, medium, and large refiners and distributors. The Interior Secretary, Doug Burgum, Energy Secretary Chris Wright, also the National Energy Dominance Director, Jared Agin, they'll all be here and joining the president for this meeting.
1: Reuters reporting that ExxonMobil, the country's third largest refiner, was not invited to the meeting earlier this year. Trump criticized Exxon after the company's CEO said that Venezuela was currently uninvestable. More news just ahead. Right now, here's a word from our sponsor.
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1: Closing arguments have begun in a preliminary hearing for the man accused of killing conservative activist Charlie Kirk last September. Tyler Robinson accused of fatally shooting Kirk at a Turning Point USA event in Utah Valley University. The judge must decide if prosecutors presented enough evidence to require a trial. A whistleblower warning of possibly catastrophic problems with the system the U.S. Postal Service is rushing to put in place pertaining to mail-in ballots ahead of this November's midterm election. News Nation's Nicole Burley.
5: The whistleblower's disclosure released by Democratic Senator Richard Blumenthal claims a single scanning error could prevent tens of thousands of ballots from ever reaching voters. Neither the White House nor the Postal Service has commented on the claims. The administration is appealing the most recent federal court order blocking President Trump's executive order on mail-in voting, as North Carolina is set to send out its mail ballots on Friday to residents and troops living and stationed overseas.
1: A Netflix doc called InstaDocs, The Decoy Plane, comes out Friday. From Christian News Radio Network, I'm Jim Miller. To hear this and other reports on demand, visit ChristianNewsRadio.org.
6: With the Wall Street Business Report, I'm Bob Agnew. Employers posted slightly more job openings in July, but the American labor market remained sturdy in the face of higher costs that are squeezing many household budgets. President Trump says the oil deal with Venezuela has been good for both countries.
7: We're taking out millions and millions of barrels of oil, going to Houston, going to Louisiana, going to lots of different places in the United States and all over the world.
6: And Apple has a new CEO as of today. More on that from correspondent Rich Thomason.
8: John Chernus has moved into the corner office, succeeding Tim Cook, who held the CEO's job for 15 years. During that time, Apple's value skyrocketed to $4.6 trillion, thanks to the iPhone's incredible popularity. Chernus takes over at a crucial time for Apple, with the artificial intelligence revolution underway.
6: That is Rich Thomason reporting for the Wall Street Business Report. I'm Bob Agnew.
0: Here's the afternoon weather outlook from IC 100.3 FM. Today, mostly sunny with highs in the upper 40s, northwest winds to 10 miles per hour. Tonight, mostly cloudy, lows in the mid-30s with north winds to 10 miles per hour. Then tomorrow, partly sunny on Wednesday with a slight chance of showers in the afternoon. Highs in the upper 40s with east winds to 15 miles per hour. I'm Jonathan, and that's your afternoon weather forecast. 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

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That was their song, Finally Home. Well, here's a note from the IC 100.3 FM calendar. The Nome Police Department and the City of Nome reminds residents that there's a curfew for persons under age 18. The curfew hours are 10 p.m. to 6 a.m. Sunday night through Thursday night and 12 a.m. to 6 a.m. Friday and Saturday nights. If you need clarification or more information, call the Nome Police Department at 907-443-5262. Now here's Sean McDonald and his song We Are Brave on IC 100.3 FM.

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2: SLF PAC is responsible for the content of this advertising, paid for by SLF PAC, not authorized by any candidate or candidate's committee. www.slfpac.org.
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0: 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That was Matt Maher and his song Turn Around. Before that was Maverick City Music and their song Nobody But Jesus. Well, today is September 1st, which means it's World Letter Writing Day, inviting us to slow down and get connected through the timeless art of handwritten letters. 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It's a perfect opportunity to express gratitude, share memories, or simply say hello. On today, World Letter Writing Day.
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0: Here's the afternoon weather outlook from IC 100.3 FM. Today, mostly sunny with highs in the upper 40s, northwest winds to 10 miles per hour. Tonight, mostly cloudy, lows in the mid-30s with north winds to 10 miles per hour. Then tomorrow, partly sunny on Wednesday with a slight chance of showers in the afternoon. Highs in the upper 40s with east winds to 15 miles per hour. I'm Jonathan, and that's your afternoon weather forecast. 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
1: In Alaska, we do things our own way. Overcome challenges others can't even fathom. And we're fiercely loyal. And for Mary Peltola, there's no party and no politics that gets in the way of what Alaska needs. Ranked one of the most independent members of Congress, Mary took on Joe Biden to secure the border and fight back against the flow of illegal immigration. She took him on again to protect our gun rights, earning Mary an A rating from the NRA. And when Joe Biden's Interior Secretary started shutting Alaska development down, Mary helped push through the largest oil project in our state in decades. In the Senate, she'll crack down on the corruption that's raising our costs and be the independent fighter we need. With Mary Peltola, it's always Alaska first.
2: I'm Mary Peltola. I'm running for U.S. Senate, and I approve this message.
1: Paid for by Alaskans for Mary.
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Here's the weather forecast from IC 100.3 FM. Partly cloudy skies tonight with lows in the mid-30s, north winds to 10 miles an hour. Tomorrow, mostly sunny in the morning, then becoming partly sunny. Highs in the upper 40s, east winds to 15 miles an hour. And tomorrow night, cloudy skies, a chance of showers in the evening, then showers after midnight. Lows in the lower 40s, east winds to 20 miles an hour, gusting up to 35 miles an hour after midnight. I'm Patty Burchill. That's the weather forecast. 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So much music, so little talk. 24 hours a day,

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That was Joseph O'Brien with Trust, Fall. Haley Jones before that with Thankful and Switchfoot started this hour off with More Than Fine. And I'm Patty Burchill. Thanks for joining me this Tuesday evening. Got a note from the IC 100.3 FM calendar. NSCDC is offering a special energy subsidy to eligible Nome households this fall. If you have your own Nome Joint electric account and it was active by August 15th, you don't need to apply. 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If you are renting and the electric account is in your landlord's name, you'll need a landlord-tenant agreement signed by both you and your landlord. The deadline for those forms is Friday, September 11th at 5 o'clock. That's next Friday. 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Back to the music. We've got Phillips, Craig, and Dean coming up, but first here's Joy Williams. This is Sirius here on IC 100.3 FM.

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2: This is an announcement from the Alaska Department of Fish and Game in Nome for the Norton Sound District. Commercial salmon gillnet fishing will remain closed for the 2026 season in Norton Sound. During the most recent commercial periods in subdistricts 2 through 6, catch rates were below average to poor, and salmon monitoring projects in the region are generally inoperable. Prior to becoming inoperable, monitoring projects were indicating low returns. Because catch rates have been marginal and escapement projects have not been able to produce reliable escapement estimates that indicate a harvestable surplus for commercial harvest of coho salmon exists, the department is taking a conservative approach and will not announce additional commercial fishing periods for the remainder of the 2026 commercial salmon fishing season. The subsistence fishing schedule ends in the Nome Subdistrict on September 1st, and fresh and marine waters will be open to gillnet fishing continuously. However, the use of beach sand gear remains prohibited. And as previously announced, in Subdistricts 5 and 6, the Shaktulik and Unakleet Subdistricts, subsistence fishing is open in marine and fresh waters continuously. However, subsistence fishing using beach sand gear is prohibited. For any fisheries questions or for assistance obtaining or reporting on a subsistence salmon permit, please call Fish and Game in Nome at 907-443-5167. This has been an informational update from the Alaska Department of Fish and Game in Nome. Hey, stay safe out there and good luck.
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0: The next Nome tide will be a high tide at 8:56 p.m., followed by a low tide at 2:26 a.m. The marine forecast for Western Alaska coastal waters out to 15 nautical miles posted at 3:46 a.m. Tuesday, September 1st, outlook to Wednesday. Zone 2803, quick packed Cape Stevens. Today, west winds 10 knots, seas 2 feet. Tonight, northwest winds 10 knots, seas 2 feet. Wednesday, east winds 10 knots, seas 2 feet. Zone 2804, Cape Stevens to Moses Point. Today, west winds 10 knots, seas 2 feet. Tonight, northwest winds 15 knots, seas 3 feet. Wednesday, north winds 10 knots, seas 2 feet. Zone 2805, Moses Point to Sledge Island. Today, northwest winds 15 knots, seas building to 3 feet. Tonight, northwest winds 15 knots, seas 3 feet. Wednesday, east winds 10 knots, seas 2 feet. Zone 2806, Sledge Island to Wales. Today, northwest winds 15 knots, seas 3 feet. Tonight, north winds 15 knots, seas 3 feet. Wednesday, east winds 10 knots, seas 2 feet.
4: I grew up in a normal home in a normal town. 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I found out I was wrong. 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

0: 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Derek Minor and Cannon before that with Save the Hero. Well, it is the 6 o'clock hour. That means in just a couple of minutes, we're going to be hearing our retro gold cut of the hour. Today's featured artist is Larry Norman, and he's probably most well-known for his 1969 album, Upon This Rock, but he released an equally amazing album in 1976. It was called In Another Land, and it was also on Solid Rock Records label. And the song that we're going to hear from that album is UFO from Larry Norman from 1976. It's our retro gold cut this evening.
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0: Here's the weather forecast from IC 100.3 FM. Partly cloudy skies tonight with lows in the mid-30s, north winds to 10 miles an hour. Tomorrow, mostly sunny in the morning, then becoming partly sunny. Highs in the upper 40s, east winds to 15 miles an hour. And tomorrow night, cloudy skies, a chance of showers in the evening, then showers after midnight. Lows in the lower 40s, east winds to 20 miles an hour, gusting up to 35 miles an hour after midnight. I'm Patty Burchill. That's the weather forecast. 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

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Here's the weather forecast from IC 100.3 FM. Partly cloudy skies tonight with lows in the mid-30s, north winds to 10 miles an hour. Tomorrow, mostly sunny in the morning, then becoming partly sunny. Highs in the upper 40s, east winds to 15 miles an hour. And tomorrow night, cloudy skies, a chance of showers in the evening, then showers after midnight. Lows in the lower 40s, east winds to 20 miles an hour, gusting up to 35 miles an hour after midnight. I'm Patty Burchill. That's the weather forecast. 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

Sean Rodriguez, Just Like God, here on IC 100.3 FF. I'm bringing you back-to-back Christian hits, 24 hours a day. Matthew West before that with The Motions. And here's a note from the IC 100.3 FM calendar. The United Methodist Women's Thrift Shop is open right now until 8:30. That's right. Their regular hours, Monday afternoons from 4 to 5, and Tuesday and Thursday evenings from 7 to 8:30. If you have items to drop off, they ask that you do that during the times that they're open. Back to the music. It is What We Do Best. Here's Matt Redman. This is 10,000 Reasons. 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

0: 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Well, it is a brand new month. It is September, and we've got a lot of things to celebrate this month. Of course, we'll be highlighting some of those silly things as the month goes on, but there are some more serious things that happen in this month. It is Baby Safety Month. It is Classical Music Month, International Square Dancing Month. It is National Courtesy Month. Now, I happen to believe that courtesy ought to be practiced year-round, not just in September, but there you go. It's National Piano Month. It is Self-Improvement Month, World Beach Month, and National Sewing Month. So there you go, a few things that are not so silly that we're celebrating in September.
1: God, thank you so much for
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0: Here's the weather forecast from IC 100.3 FM. Partly cloudy skies tonight with lows in the mid-30s, north winds to 10 miles an hour. Tomorrow, mostly sunny in the morning, then becoming partly sunny. Highs in the upper 40s, east winds to 15 miles an hour. And tomorrow night, cloudy skies, a chance of showers in the evening, then showers after midnight. Lows in the lower 40s, east winds to 20 miles an hour, gusting up to 35 miles an hour after midnight. I'm Patty Burchill. That's the weather forecast. 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

0: If you've ever wondered if God can love you, Billy Graham has some really good news for you.
1: I don't care what you've done and how evil you've been and how hypocritical you've been and how ugly you've been and how harsh and how cutting you've been, he loves you.
0: But if you decide to follow Jesus Christ, he wants you to commit to him fully.
1: When Jesus comes into your life, he demands first place. Your money can't be first. Your television can't be first. Even your family can't be first. Nothing can be first. Christ must be first. And every decision you make, you must say, what would Jesus have me do? This is the great question that we have to ask ourselves. You have to choose. You have to decide. This has to be a clear-cut choice.
0: Are you ready to make that choice? We'd love to talk and pray with you when you call 855-255-7729. That's 855-255-PRAY. We're the Billy Graham Evangelistic Association.
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Here's the weather forecast from IC 100.3 FM. Partly cloudy skies tonight with lows in the mid-30s, north winds to 10 miles an hour. Tomorrow, mostly sunny in the morning, then becoming partly sunny. Highs in the upper 40s, east winds to 15 miles an hour. And tomorrow night, cloudy skies, a chance of showers in the evening, then showers after midnight. Lows in the lower 40s, east winds to 20 miles an hour, gusting up to 35 miles an hour after midnight. I'm Patty Burchill. That's the weather forecast. 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

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Got Skillet coming up, but first here's Brandon Heath and Ryan Ellis. 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

0: 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Keith Green, Randy Stonehill, Michael Card, Sandy Patty, Whiteheart, Petra, Amy Grant, and more. 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

0: Need to Breathe, teaming up with Drew and Ellie Holcomb. 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Josiah Queen before that with Dusty Bibles. Well, it is September 1st, and on this date in history, several notable things happened. Back in 1715, following a reign of 72 years, King Louis XIV of France died 4 days before his 77th birthday, which means he became king at the age of 5. Now, he was also succeeded by a 5-year-old, his great-grandson, who was known as Louis XV. That succession there, from grandfather to grandson to, who knows where his son and grandson were, but, Louis the 15th started off as a 5-year-old. Well, then in 1914, the passenger pigeon, once one of the most abundant bird species on Earth, went extinct as the last known example, named Martha, died in captivity at the Cincinnati Zoo. And it was on this date in 1985 that a U.S.-French expedition located the wreckage of the Titanic on the floor of the Atlantic Ocean, roughly 400 miles off the coast of Newfoundland. Just a few things that happened on this date in history.
1: 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A young woman in Turkey chose to follow Christ and started attending the only church near her home. Now she's been imprisoned by her own family. People in her area have strict Islamic beliefs. When she began attending church, her father and brother called her home to question her. They took her phone and she was locked in her room. Since then, she has not had contact with other believers. Because of animosity toward the gospel in the community, there is very real concern for her safety. Frontline workers have asked for prayer for her release. Pray this young woman's heart will be strengthened and her family will let her go.
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0: Here's the weather forecast from IC 100.3 FM. Partly cloudy skies tonight with lows in the mid-30s, north winds to 10 miles an hour. Tomorrow, mostly sunny in the morning, then becoming partly sunny. Highs in the upper 40s, east winds to 15 miles an hour. And tomorrow night, cloudy skies, a chance of showers in the evening, then showers after midnight. Lows in the lower 40s, east winds to 20 miles an hour, gusting up to 35 miles an hour after midnight. I'm Patty Burchill. That's the weather forecast. 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

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Here's the weather forecast from IC 100.3 FM. Partly cloudy skies tonight with lows in the mid-30s, north winds to 10 miles an hour. Tomorrow, mostly sunny in the morning, then becoming partly sunny. Highs in the upper 40s, east winds to 15 miles an hour. And tomorrow night, cloudy skies, a chance of showers in the evening, then showers after midnight. Lows in the lower 40s, east winds to 20 miles an hour, gusting up to 35 miles an hour after midnight. I'm Patty Burchill. That's the weather forecast. 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

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We heard from Kane before that with Rise Up. Jason Gray started the hour off with Be Kind. And here's a note from the IC 100.3 FM calendar. 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

0: Brandon Murphy, that's enough. On the station that brings you back-to-back Christian hits 24-7, we are Icy 100.3 FM. Well, earlier this evening, I mentioned some of the more serious things that we're celebrating this brand new month of September. Here's a silly thing that we are celebrating on the first day of September. It is National Chicken Boy Day. Yeah, in Los Angeles, there is a famous 22-foot-tall statue of boy with a chicken head. It's an iconic landmark. It was originally to advertise one of the restaurants there in Los Angeles. It's a crazy, crazy statue. It dates back more than 50 years to the 1960s when the statue with the man body and chicken head was formed from fiberglass. It was made by the International Fiberglass Company in Venice, California, which is the same company responsible for outdoor advertising statues of Paul Bunyan and the Muffler Man. And it was standing in on historic Route 66 in downtown L.A., holding a bucket full of chicken. So there you go. He lived on top of the Chicken Boy restaurant until 1984, when the restaurant owner died and the statue went into storage for more than 20 years. Then in 2007... the artist who was in possession of the statue brought it back out and placed him on top of the building of her design firm, Future Studio, in Los Angeles. So there you go. It is National Chicken Boy Day, one of those goofy things we celebrate in September.
1: Hi, I'm Todd Nettleton, and this is the Voice of the Martyrs Radio. Violent Islamist attacks against Christians in the Democratic Republic of Congo are ongoing. Hundreds of Christians have been murdered or abducted. Attacks on churches take place while believers are gathered to worship. The number of those killed is overwhelming. Although pastors continue to minister to their congregations, many face discouragement and even despair. Yet amid suffering and violence, the church is the only beacon of hope. Many pastors in the DRC are not prepared for the immense suffering they encounter. A Congolese pastor asked us to pray for Christian leaders facing spiritual, mental, and physical challenges. Please pray for Congolese Christian leaders to be strengthened.
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0: Here's the weather forecast from Icy 100.3 FM. Partly cloudy skies tonight with lows in the mid-30s, north winds to 10 miles an hour. Tomorrow, mostly sunny in the morning, then becoming partly sunny. Highs in the upper 40s, east winds to 15 miles an hour. And tomorrow night, cloudy skies. A chance of showers in the evening, then showers after midnight. Lows in the lower 40s, east winds to 20 miles an hour, gusting up to 35 miles an hour after midnight. I'm Patty Burchill. That's the weather forecast. 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

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Here's the weather forecast from IC 100.3 FM. Partly cloudy skies tonight with lows in the mid-30s, north winds to 10 miles an hour. Tomorrow, mostly sunny in the morning, then becoming partly sunny. Highs in the upper 40s, east winds to 15 miles an hour. And tomorrow night, cloudy skies, a chance of showers in the evening, then showers after midnight. Lows in the lower 40s, east winds to 20 miles an hour, gusting up to 35 miles an hour after midnight. I'm Patty Burchill. That's the weather forecast. 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So much music, so little talk. 24 hours a day,

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The song is Don't Blink. 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Thanks so much for joining me this evening. I have a note from the IC 100.3 FM calendar. The City of Nome's Fall, You Call We Haul, is coming up next week, September 7 through 11. If you have unwanted household items, junk, or debris that needs to go, get it to the curb, and the city will haul it away. In order to arrange pickup or get more information about what they won't take, like batteries, wet paint, flammable products, unknown chemicals, those kinds of things, you can call the city, 907-443-6663. Here's Sherry Kagi, When You Were Jesus to Me, as the music continues here on IC 100.3 FM.

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0: 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Lynn D. before that with Move. Fireflight started things off with Resuscitate. Well, I've got a crazy crook story for you this evening. An unlucky German burglar was put behind bars. Yeah, the suspect hoped to get away with cash and valuables. But instead of just going into anyone's apartment, he happened to break into a police officer's apartment. He was confronted by the armed policewoman and her attack dog. Faced with those lousy odds, he surrendered without incident.
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2: 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But if we did decide to take a step of faith and place our trust in Him, who is able to do immeasurably more than we can ask or imagine, our outlook might change a bit. Loving God and being obedient to Him means placing our faith in Him and trusting Him with the consequences. Because with God, even if we lose, we win.
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0: Here's the weather forecast from IC 100.3 FM. Partly cloudy skies tonight with lows in the mid-30s, north winds to 10 miles an hour. Tomorrow mostly sunny in the morning, then becoming partly sunny. Highs in the upper 40s, east winds to 15 miles an hour. And tomorrow night, cloudy skies, a chance of showers in the evening, then showers after midnight. Lows in the lower 40s, east winds to 20 miles an hour, gusting up to 35 miles an hour after midnight. I'm Patty Burchill. That's the weather forecast. 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

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Here's the weather forecast from IC 100.3 FM. Partly cloudy skies tonight with lows in the mid-30s, north winds to 10 miles an hour. Tomorrow, mostly sunny in the morning, then becoming partly sunny. Highs in the upper 40s, east winds to 15 miles an hour. And tomorrow night, cloudy skies, a chance of showers in the evening, then showers after midnight. Lows in the lower 40s, east winds to 20 miles an hour, gusting up to 35 miles an hour after midnight. I'm Patty Burchill. That's the weather forecast. 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

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We heard from This Beautiful Republic before that with Right Now. Citizen Way started this hour off with Pull Me Up. Here's a note from the Icy 100.3 FM calendar. The Norton Sound Health Corporation would like you to know that there is a suicide and crisis lifeline for anyone who needs it. 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Here's Caleb Rowden. 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

0: list. 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

0: 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We heard from Elevation Worship before that with Alleluia. Our verse from God's Word today comes from Proverbs chapter 22, verse 6. Start children off on the way they should go, and even when they are old, they will not turn from it. That's Proverbs 22:6 from the New International Version of the Bible.
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2: In the Bible, we find these words written by the Apostle Paul. 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But are you dwelling on past mistakes, or are you allowing God to heal, to help you learn from them, and to continue the race ahead? We all have painful memories, but take this message from Paul and learn to look forward to what God has in store for you today.
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0: Here's the weather forecast from IC 100.3 FM. Partly cloudy skies tonight with lows in the mid-30s, north winds to 10 miles an hour. Tomorrow, mostly sunny in the morning, then becoming partly sunny. Highs in the upper 40s, east winds to 15 miles an hour. And tomorrow night, cloudy skies, a chance of showers in the evening, then showers after midnight. Lows in the lower 40s, east winds to 20 miles an hour, gusting up to 35 miles an hour after midnight. I'm Patty Burchill. That's the weather forecast. 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

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Here's the weather outlook from IC 100.3 FM. Your Wednesday forecast is calling for mostly sunny skies in the morning, then becoming partly sunny, highs in the upper 40s. East winds to 15 miles an hour. Wednesday night, cloudy skies with a chance of showers in the evening, then showers after midnight. Lows in the lower 40s. East winds to 20 miles an hour, gusting up to 35 miles an hour after midnight. And for Thursday, showers, highs in the lower 50s. Southeast winds to 25 miles an hour. I'm Patty Burchill. That's the weather outlook. 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
1: I was taking a walk through my new neighborhood and noticed one of my neighbor's dogs on a chain in the backyard. There was a perfect path where the poor thing had paced so much at the end of his chain that there was bare lawn. The owner noticed my concern and said, "Oh, that's a dingo. He has way too much energy." And I replied to him, "Well, do you ever take him off his chain?" He had this horrified expression and he said, "I can't do that. He'd run away." Unlike this poor dog, in Christ, our Heavenly Father has led us off the chain, and we have the freedom to choose a relationship with Him or not. Galatians 5 verse 1 says, "It is for freedom that we have been set free." In Christ, we're His sons and daughters. He draws us in with perfect love. He paid the greatest price to call you home, giving you the freedom to choose Him.
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2: Here's the weather outlook from IC 100.3 FM. Your Wednesday forecast is calling for mostly sunny skies in the morning, then becoming partly sunny, highs in the upper 40s, east winds to 15 miles an hour. Wednesday night, cloudy skies with a chance of showers in the evening, then showers after midnight, lows in the lower 40s, east winds to 20 miles an hour, gusting up to 35 miles an hour after midnight. And for Thursday, showers, highs in the lower 50s, southeast winds to 25 miles an hour. I'm Patty Burchill. That's the weather outlook. 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

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Endless afternoons teaching him how to hit the three-pointer. But how much time have you spent teaching him what not to hit? 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

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Here's the weather outlook from IC 100.3 FM. Your Wednesday forecast is calling for mostly sunny skies in the morning, then becoming partly sunny, highs in the upper 40s. East winds to 15 miles an hour. Wednesday night, cloudy skies with a chance of showers in the evening, then showers after midnight. Lows in the lower 40s. East winds to 20 miles an hour, gusting up to 35 miles an hour after midnight. And for Thursday, showers, highs in the lower 50s. Southeast winds to 25 miles an hour. I'm Patty Burchill. That's the weather outlook. 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

0: 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Keith Green, Randy Stonehill, Michael Card, Sandy Patty, Whiteheart, Petra, Amy Grant, and more. 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
3: Here's the weather outlook from Icy 100.3 FM. Your Wednesday forecast is calling for mostly sunny skies in the morning, then becoming partly sunny, highs in the upper 40s, east winds to 15 miles an hour. Wednesday night, cloudy skies with a chance of showers in the evening, then showers after midnight, lows in the lower 40s, east winds to 20 miles an hour, gusting up to 35 miles an hour after midnight. And for Thursday, showers, highs in the lower 50s, southeast winds to 25 miles an hour. I'm Patty Burchill. That's the weather outlook. 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

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Here's the weather outlook from IC 100.3 FM. Your Wednesday forecast is calling for mostly sunny skies in the morning, then becoming partly sunny, highs in the upper 40s. East winds to 15 miles an hour. Wednesday night, cloudy skies with a chance of showers in the evening, then showers after midnight. Lows in the lower 40s. East winds to 20 miles an hour, gusting up to 35 miles an hour after midnight. And for Thursday, showers, highs in the lower 50s. Southeast winds to 25 miles an hour. I'm Patty Burchill. That's the weather outlook. 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

0: What kind of things do you wonder about? 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
1: Here's the weather outlook from IC 100.3 FM. Your Wednesday forecast is calling for mostly sunny skies in the morning, then becoming partly sunny, highs in the upper 40s, east winds to 15 miles an hour. Wednesday night, cloudy skies with a chance of showers in the evening, then showers after midnight, lows in the lower 40s, east winds to 20 miles an hour, gusting up to 35 miles an hour after midnight. And for Thursday, showers, highs in the lower 50s, southeast winds to 25 miles an hour. I'm Patty Burchill. That's the weather outlook. 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

0: 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We want to say, we see you.
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0: We see the positive role models that you are.
1: We see the way you get unfairly criticized just for doing your job.
0: The truth is, we couldn't play without you.
1: So thank you for investing your time in us.
0: Thank you for protecting the integrity of the game, no matter what.
1: We hope you always know how much we appreciate you.
0: Because without you, this is just recess. It's not really a game.
1: Thank you for always making it possible for us to play the sports we love.
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Here's the weather outlook from IC 100.3 FM. Your Wednesday forecast is calling for mostly sunny skies in the morning, then becoming partly sunny, highs in the upper 40s. East winds to 15 miles an hour. Wednesday night, cloudy skies with a chance of showers in the evening, then showers after midnight. Lows in the lower 40s. East winds to 20 miles an hour, gusting up to 35 miles an hour after midnight. And for Thursday, showers, highs in the lower 50s. Southeast winds to 25 miles an hour. I'm Patty Burchill. That's the weather outlook. 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
5: Here's the weather outlook from IC 100.3 FM. Your Wednesday forecast is calling for mostly sunny skies in the morning, then becoming partly sunny, highs in the upper 40s. East winds to 15 miles an hour. Wednesday night, cloudy skies with a chance of showers in the evening, then showers after midnight. Lows in the lower 40s. East winds to 20 miles an hour, gusting up to 35 miles an hour after midnight. And for Thursday, showers, highs in the lower 50s. Southeast winds to 25 miles an hour. I'm Patty Burchill. That's the weather outlook. 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

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Here's the weather outlook from

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Your Wednesday forecast is calling for mostly sunny skies in the morning, then becoming partly sunny, highs in the upper 40s. East winds to 15 miles an hour. Wednesday night, cloudy skies with a chance of showers in the evening, then showers after midnight. Lows in the lower 40s. East winds to 20 miles an hour, gusting up to 35 miles an hour after midnight. And for Thursday, showers, highs in the lower 50s. Southeast winds to 25 miles an hour. I'm Patty Burchill. That's the weather outlook. 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
1: Here's the weather outlook from Icy 100.3 FM. Your Wednesday forecast is calling for mostly sunny skies in the morning, then becoming partly sunny, highs in the upper 40s, east winds to 15 miles an hour. Wednesday night, cloudy skies with a chance of showers in the evening, then showers after midnight, lows in the lower 40s, east winds to 20 miles an hour, gusting up to 35 miles an hour after midnight. And for Thursday, showers, highs in the lower 50s, southeast winds to 25 miles an hour. I'm Patty Burchill. That's the weather outlook. 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

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Here's the weather outlook from IC 100.3 FM. Your Wednesday forecast is calling for mostly sunny skies in the morning, then becoming partly sunny, highs in the upper 40s. East winds to 15 miles an hour. Wednesday night, cloudy skies with a chance of showers in the evening, then showers after midnight. Lows in the lower 40s. East winds to 20 miles an hour, gusting up to 35 miles an hour after midnight. And for Thursday, showers, highs in the lower 50s. Southeast winds to 25 miles an hour. I'm Patty Burchill. That's the weather outlook. 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
1: Here's the weather outlook from IC 100.3 FM. Your Wednesday forecast is calling for mostly sunny skies in the morning, then becoming partly sunny, highs in the upper 40s. East winds to 15 miles an hour. Wednesday night, cloudy skies with a chance of showers in the evening, then showers after midnight. Lows in the lower 40s. East winds to 20 miles an hour, gusting up to 35 miles an hour after midnight. And for Thursday, showers, highs in the lower 50s. Southeast winds to 25 miles an hour. I'm Patty Burchill. That's the weather outlook. 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

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Here's the weather outlook from IC 100.3 FM. Your Wednesday forecast is calling for mostly sunny skies in the morning, then becoming partly sunny, highs in the upper 40s. East winds to 15 miles an hour. Wednesday night, cloudy skies with a chance of showers in the evening, then showers after midnight. Lows in the lower 40s. East winds to 20 miles an hour, gusting up to 35 miles an hour after midnight. And for Thursday, showers, highs in the lower 50s, southeast winds to 25 miles an hour. I'm Patty Burchill. That's the weather outlook. 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
1: In Alaska, we do things our own way, overcome challenges others can't even fathom, and we're fiercely loyal. 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Ranked one of the most independent members of Congress, Mary took on Joe Biden to secure the border and fight back against the flow of illegal immigration. She took him on again to protect our gun rights, earning Mary an A rating from the NRA. And when Joe Biden's Interior Secretary started shutting Alaska development down, Mary helped push through the largest oil project in our state in decades. In the Senate, she'll crack down on the corruption that's raising our costs and be the independent fighter we need. With Mary Peltola, it's always Alaska first.
2: I'm Mary Peltola. I'm running for U.S. Senate, and I approve this message.
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2: 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I'm 8 years old. My favorite verse is Joshua 1:9. 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
3: Here's the weather outlook from IC 100.3 FM. Your Wednesday forecast is calling for mostly sunny skies in the morning, then becoming partly sunny, highs in the upper 40s, east winds to 15 miles an hour. Wednesday night, cloudy skies with a chance of showers in the evening, then showers after midnight, lows in the lower 40s, east winds to 20 miles an hour, gusting up to 35 miles an hour after midnight. And for Thursday, showers, highs in the lower 50s, southeast winds to 25 miles an hour. I'm Patty Burchill. That's the weather outlook. 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
1: Very good morning out to you, Nome. My name is Cody. This is the Coffee Crew. I'm here to get your day started well, so keep it tuned right here on IC 100.3 FM.

A very good morning out to you. 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And the Nome Police Department and the City of Nome reminds residents that there is a curfew for persons under the age of 18. 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If you need clarification or more information, call the Nome Police Department at 907-443-5262. Up next, Emerson Day, No

Well, it is time this morning to celebrate our birthdays. So sending out a very happy birthday to our locals, Joshua Galagigan, Sophia Galagigan, William Gray, Maxwell Elmer Straub. Happy birthday to each of you. And just one celebrity birthday, Keanu Reeves is 62 this morning. So happy birthday to everyone celebrating. It's a great day for you. News and weather in just a few minutes, but right now, Eli Gable, Glory Bound.

0: Radio Network. I'm Jim Miller. The man accused of killing conservative activist Charlie Kirk will go on trial. Utah judge made his decision yesterday after hearing the prosecution lay out what it called overwhelming evidence against Tyler Robinson in the preliminary hearing. Robinson accused of fatally shooting Kirk last September at a Turning Point USA event at Utah Valley University. Jurors in the Lindsey Clancy trial have now gone through 4 days of deliberations without a verdict. News Nation's Brian Enten has more.
1: Jury sent home at 3:30. They asked to go home. They brought them in, and the judge agreed and said, okay, you guys can leave today. So they left at 3:30. Earlier in the day, they sent a note to the judge saying that they could not come up with a unanimous decision, that they were essentially deadlocked. And the judge instructed them to keep trying, sent them back. They went back for a few more hours, and then they said they wanted to leave for the day.
0: The jury said to resume deliberations at 9 a.m. Eastern Time. More news coming up. Right now, here's a word from our sponsor.
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0: Polls have closed in the primary races yesterday in Massachusetts, the highest profile race between 80-year-old incumbent Ed Markey and 47-year-old Congressman Seth Moulton for the Democratic nomination for U.S. Senate. Voters will also pick nominees in congressional districts for governor and other state and local offices. Tropical storm Edward is bringing plenty of rain and strong winds as it hits the Texas and Louisiana coast. The storm set to bring heavy rain to the entire region. Edward is expected to weaken as it moves inland. The House got back to work and passed a plan to fund the government for the next few months. News Nation's Gabrielle Caracciolo reports.
4: Weeks after it passed the Senate, House lawmakers overwhelmingly approved a short-term government funding plan. The Continuing Resolution, or CR, funds the federal government at the current levels through December 11th, avoiding another shutdown when the fiscal year ends September 30th. 370 lawmakers, a mix of Democrats and Republicans, voted for the measure. 48 voted no for a variety of reasons.
0: The temporary government funding plan now goes to the president's desk for his signature. A reminder, you're loved more deeply than the battle you're facing. Your struggle is not your identity. From Christian News Radio Network, I'm Jim Miller. Hear this and other reports on demand. 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
5: With Alaska News, I'm Patty Burchill. Final results from Alaska's August primary election indicate existing coalition majorities in the State House and Senate are likely to continue after November's general election and could even grow. Alaska is the only state in the country where the State House and Senate are both controlled by coalitions of Democrats, Independents, and Republicans, something that forces bipartisan and multipartisan negotiations and compromises. In Monday's certified primary results, coalition-leaning candidates led 24 of 40 State House races. The current coalition majority includes 21 lawmakers, 2 Republicans, 16 Democrats, and 3 Independents. In the state Senate, 10 of 20 seats are up for election this year. Coalition members or coalition-inclined candidates led in 7 of those races. 7 other coalition members are not up for election this year. Any majority group that controls the House and Senate dictates the agenda, who chairs committees, what bills advance, and which ones do not. And federal regulators have suspended a wetlands fill permit allowing construction of a controversial road through an Alaska National Wildlife Refuge, but the on-the-ground result of that action is a subject of legal contention. State officials say they still intend to start the work in coming weeks on the first part of the road that is planned to cross through the Ismbeck National Wildlife Refuge, but environmental groups and native tribal governments who oppose the road argue that the U.S. Army Corps of Engineers' August 26th suspension of the wetlands fill permit for the road project precludes work on any part of it. At issue is an 18.9-mile road that would link the isolated Alaska Peninsula community of King Cove to the military legacy all-weather airport at Cold Bay. The road, as planned, would cut through an area of designated wilderness within the wildlife refuge. The Corps in July issued a wetlands fill permit to the state, a key permit needed for road construction. But on August 18, U.S. District Court Judge Sharon Gleason overturned a land trade that was necessary to allow construction of the road project. The state said it plans to appeal the decision. And that's Alaska News.
6: With Sports Shorts, I'm Cody. In some baseball news, Gavin Williams struck out a career-high 13 and allowed just two singles in seven innings, leading the Cleveland Guardians to a 6-1 win over the Toronto Blue Jays in a matchup of teams in the thick of the AL wildcard race. Cleveland holds a slim lead for the third wildcard spot. Into the action, Lazaro Montes homered in his big league debut. Randy Arozarena hit a three-run homer, and Seattle ended a five-game skid with a 9-6 win over Boston. Dominic Canzoni also homered for the Mariners, who tagged Jedison Pays for five runs in the second inning of his first career start and finished with 14 hits. And T.J. Rumfield broke a seventh-inning tie with a two-run homer, and the Colorado Rockies beat the Baltimore Orioles 4-2 to snap their franchise record home losing streak at 10 games. And that's Sports Shorts. And here's your Coffee Crew weather forecast. For today, sunny, highs in the upper 40s, east winds to 15. Tonight, a chance of showers in the evening, then showers after midnight, lows in the lower 40s, east winds to 15, increasing to 25 after midnight. And tomorrow, showers, highs in the lower 50s, southeast winds to 25. Currently, it's about 30 degrees outside under fair skies, calm wind, and the sun will rise at 7:46, set this evening at 10:13, giving us 14 hours 27 minutes of daylight. Up next, Sean Rodriguez, Just Like God.

Well, our first story this morning, a Brazilian thief could not have picked a worse day to try and rob passengers on a bus. After snatching more than $800, the man jumped off the bus right in front of 50 police gathered in a square for a ceremony, right? They were just, you know, in this public park, wherever it was, for a ceremony, and this guy jumps off the bus after having robbed the entire bus. Dozens of officers chased the thief and eventually caught him. So whatever went through this guy's head, right, was just, oh man, why are all these cops here? Better run. And it did not work out. Up next, Bread of Stone with Matt Daly. This is Parachute.

0: Mary Peltola was a do-nothing congresswoman. She missed 20% of her votes and failed to pass a single bill into law. When her lower 48 Liberal Party bosses demanded that she oppose her own bill on expanding Alaska oil production, Mary Peltola cut and ran on our energy workers. She sold Alaska out. Here's Congressman Pete Stauber from Minnesota with the real story on Mary Peltola.
1: I served with Mary Peltola. She didn't show up for work and didn't get one bill signed into law. Worse, Peltola sponsored a bill to increase Alaska oil production, but her Liberal Party bosses objected, so she voted against her own bill and told other liberals to do the same. I've never seen a member of Congress sell out their state like this. I had to carry the bill across the finish line. Mary Peltola sided with DC liberals instead of Alaska.
2: I'm Dan Sullivan, candidate for U.S. Senate, and I approve this message. 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
0: Go to putalaskafirst.org. 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
3: Let me tell you about the king, reigning above, powerful and mighty, came down to love. He sits on the throne, highly seated, for his blood has atoned. He's a roller of stones, can't you see? Let me tell you.

0: tell you about the king.
1: Our next story this morning, would-be rescuers in China were almost scared to death when a man they believed to have drowned suddenly woke up. The man had been fishing in a tiny boat on a river when onlookers mistook him for a corpse and called for help. And so he was out there in the boat just laying down, but I guess taking him, he was taking a nap instead, right? Just out on the river in a boat, taking a nap, and someone feared the worst. News and weather in just a few minutes, but right now, Jordan St. Cyr, help.

0: With Alaska News, I'm Patty Burchill. Final results from Alaska's August primary election indicate existing coalition majorities in the State House and Senate are likely to continue after November's general election and could even grow. Alaska is the only state in the country where the State House and Senate are both controlled by coalitions of Democrats, Independents, and Republicans, something that forces bipartisan and multipartisan negotiations and compromises. In Monday's certified primary results, coalition-leaning candidates led 24 of 40 State House races. The current coalition majority includes 21 lawmakers, 2 Republicans, 16 Democrats, and 3 Independents. In the state Senate, 10 of 20 seats are up for election this year. Coalition members or coalition-inclined candidates led in 7 of those races. 7 other coalition members are not up for election this year. Any majority group that controls the House and Senate dictates the agenda, who chairs committees, what bills advance, and which ones do not. And federal regulators have suspended a wetlands fill permit allowing construction of a controversial road through an Alaska National Wildlife Refuge, but the on-the-ground result of that action is a subject of legal contention. State officials say they still intend to start the work in coming weeks on the first part of the road that is planned to cross through the Izembek National Wildlife Refuge, but environmental groups and native tribal governments who oppose the road argue that the U.S. Army Corps of Engineers' August 26th suspension of the wetlands fill permit for the road project precludes work on any part of it. At issue is an 18.9-mile road that would link the isolated Alaska Peninsula community of King Cove to the military legacy all-weather airport at Cold Bay. The road, as planned, would cut through an area of designated wilderness within the wildlife refuge. The Corps in July issued a wetlands fill permit to the state, a key permit needed for road construction. But on August 18, U.S. District Court Judge Sharon Gleason overturned a land trade that was necessary to allow construction of the road project. The state said it plans to appeal the decision. And that's Alaska News.
1: With the Wall Street Business Report, I'm Bill Alexander. The U.S. launched new airstrikes on Iranian targets Tuesday in a move that threatened to reignite the six-month-old conflict that has driven global energy prices higher. Brent crude futures, already up 2% on the day, jumped almost 2% more on the reports. Chevron is planning to expand its operations in Venezuela just days after President Donald Trump announced an ambitious deal to develop the nation's oil reserves and give the Pentagon a stake in the profits. Company officials and Energy Secretary Chris Wright are expected to visit Venezuela today. U.S. job openings ticked up to 7.27 million in July from a revised 7.18 million in June. That's according to the Labor Department. The Federal Trade Commission and 22 states have filed a lawsuit against Amazon, and that Amazon overcharged 1.2 million advertising customers by misleading them on prices for online auctions for ads. For the Wall Street Business Report, I'm Bill Alexander in Washington.

With Sports Shorts, I'm Cody. In some baseball news, Gavin Williams struck out a career-high 13 and allowed just two singles in seven innings, leading the Cleveland Guardians to a 6-1 win over the Toronto Blue Jays in a matchup of teams in the thick of the AL wildcard race. Cleveland holds a slim lead for the third wildcard spot. Into the action, Lazaro Montes homered in his big league debut. Randy Arozarena hit a three-run homer, and Seattle ended a five-game skid with a 9-6 win over Boston. Dominic Canzoni also homered for the Mariners, who tagged Jedison Pays for five runs in the second inning of his first career start and finished with 14 hits. And T.J. Rumfield broke a seventh-inning tie with a two-run homer, and the Colorado Rockies beat the Baltimore Orioles 4-2 to snap their franchise record home losing streak at 10 games. And that's Sports Shorts. And here's your Coffee Crew weather forecast for today. Sunny skies, highs in the upper 40s, east winds to 15. Tonight, a chance of showers in the evening, then showers after midnight, lows in the lower 40s. East winds to 15, increasing to 25 after midnight. And tomorrow, showers, highs in the lower 50s, southeast winds to 25. Currently, it's 30 degrees outside under fair skies, a north wind coming in at 3 miles an hour. The sun will rise, is rising right now, 7:46, will set tonight at 10:13, giving us 14 hours, 27 minutes of daylight. Up next, J.J. Heller, Your Hands.

Our final story for the first hour here. Researchers say that hormones released during pregnancy and after birth might create long-lasting changes in the female brain. Surprise, surprise. But one of those changes may be a better sense of long-term memory. Here's my question. It gets better. There's better. There's room to improve there because Joy, my wife, already has fantastic long-term memory and always has had fantastic long-term memory. And so after having two kids, is it even better now? I didn't think there was room to improve in there is what I'm saying. Now, she does many times claim mom brain over things, like when she loses track of what she's doing or forgets things, she blames it on mom brain, which is very understandable. So I thought it got worse, but this study is saying that the memory actually gets better after children. So I don't know, probably depends on the person. I hope I can keep up. Up next, the classic crime. This is Driftwood.

Well, that will wrap up the first hour of the Coffee Crew. Got another hour coming up in just a few minutes, and it's taking us there. Lauren Daigle, Be Okay.

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1: And a very good morning out to you, Nome. My name is Cody. This is the Coffee Crew. I'm here to get your day started well, so keep it tuned right here on IC 100.3.

And a very good morning out to you. Got a few things going on around town I want to let you know about to get our day started. Registration is open for the fall co-ed City League volleyball season. Team registration closes September 4th in 2 days. Player fees are due by the 18th. The season will tentatively begin on the 10th with game nights on Mondays, Tuesdays, and Thursdays. For more information, call the Nome Rec Center at 907-443-6645. The Nome Police Department and the City of Nome reminds residents that there is a curfew for persons under the age of 18. The curfew hours are 10 p.m. to 6 a.m. Sunday night through Thursday night and 12 a.m. to 6 a.m. Friday and Saturday nights. If you need clarification or more information, call the Nome Police Department at 907-443-5262. And the next Nome Vet Clinic with Dr. Eli Butler is happening September 14th through the 18th. 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Up next, Josiah Queen, Demons.

Well, it is time this morning to celebrate our birthdays. So sending a very happy birthday to our locals this morning. Joshua Galagigan, Sophia Galagigan, William Gray, and Maxwell Elmer Straub. Happy birthday to each of you. And just one celebrity birthday, Keanu Reeves is 62 this morning. So happy birthday to everyone celebrating. We hope it's a great day for you. News and weather in just a few minutes, but right now, we the Kingdom, won't he do?

0: from the Christian News Radio Network, I'm Jim Miller. The man accused of killing conservative activist Charlie Kirk will go on trial. Utah judge made his decision yesterday after hearing the prosecution lay out what he called overwhelming evidence against Tyler Robinson in the preliminary hearing. Robinson accused of fatally shooting Kirk last September at a Turning Point USA event at Utah Valley University. Jurors in the Lindsey Clancy trial have now gone through 4 days of deliberations without a verdict. News Nation's Brian Enten has more.
1: Jury sent home at 3:30. They asked to go home. They brought them in, and the judge agreed and said, okay, you guys can leave today. So they left at 3:30. Earlier in the day, they sent a note to the judge saying that they could not come up with a unanimous decision, that they were essentially deadlocked. And the judge instructed them to keep trying, sent them back. They went back for a few more hours, and then they said they wanted to leave for the day.
0: The jury said to resume deliberations at 9 a.m. Eastern Time. More news coming up. Right now, here's a word from our sponsor.
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0: Polls have closed in the primary races yesterday in Massachusetts, the highest profile race between 80-year-old incumbent Ed Markey and 47-year-old Congressman Seth Moulton for the Democratic nomination for U.S. Senate. Voters will also pick nominees in congressional districts for governor and other state and local offices. Tropical storm Edward is bringing plenty of rain and strong winds as it hits the Texas and Louisiana coast. The storm set to bring heavy rain to the entire region. Edward is expected to weaken as it moves inland. The House got back to work and passed a plan to fund the government for the next few months. News Nation's Gabrielle Caracciolo reports.
4: Weeks after it passed the Senate, House lawmakers overwhelmingly approved a short-term government funding plan. The Continuing Resolution, or CR, funds the federal government at the current levels through December 11th, avoiding another shutdown when the fiscal year ends September 30th. 370 lawmakers, a mix of Democrats and Republicans, voted for the measure. 48 voted no for a variety of reasons.
0: The temporary government funding plan now goes to the president's desk for his signature. A reminder, you're loved more deeply than the battle you're facing. This struggle is not your identity. From Christian News Radio Network, I'm Jim Miller. To hear this and other reports on demand, visit ChristianNewsRadio.org.
5: With Alaska News, I'm Patty Burchill. Final results from Alaska's August primary election indicate existing coalition majorities in the State House and Senate are likely to continue after November's general election and could even grow. Alaska is the only state in the country where the state House and Senate are both controlled by coalitions of Democrats, Independents, and Republicans, something that forces bipartisan and multipartisan negotiations and compromises. In Monday's certified primary results, coalition-leaning candidates led 24 of 40 state House races. The current coalition majority includes 21 lawmakers, 2 Republicans, 16 Democrats, and 3 Independents. In the state Senate, 10 of 20 seats are up for election this year. Coalition members or coalition-inclined candidates led in 7 of those races. 7 other coalition members are not up for election this year. Any majority group that controls the House and Senate dictates the agenda, who chairs committees, what bills advance, and which ones do not. And federal regulators have suspended a wetlands fill permit allowing construction of a controversial road through an Alaska National Wildlife Refuge, but the on-the-ground result of that action is a subject of legal contention. State officials say they still intend to start the work in coming weeks on the first part of the road that is planned to cross through the Ismbeck National Wildlife Refuge, but environmental groups and native tribal governments who oppose the road argue that the U.S. Army Corps of Engineers' August 26th suspension of the wetlands fill permit for the road project precludes work on any part of it. At issue is an 18.9-mile road that would link the isolated Alaska Peninsula community of King Cove to the military legacy all-weather airport at Cold Bay. The road, as planned, would cut through an area of designated wilderness within the wildlife refuge. The Corps in July issued a wetlands fill permit to the state, a key permit needed for road construction. But on August 18, U.S. District Court Judge Sharon Gleason overturned a land trade that was necessary to allow construction of the road project. The state said it plans to appeal the decision. And that's Alaska News.
6: With Sports Shorts, I'm Cody. In some baseball news, Gavin Williams struck out a career-high 13 and allowed just two singles in seven innings, leading the Cleveland Guardians to a 6-1 win over the Toronto Blue Jays in a matchup of teams in the thick of the AL wildcard race. Cleveland holds a slim lead for the third wildcard spot. Into the action, Lazaro Montes homered in his big league debut. Randy Arozarena hit a three-run homer, and Seattle ended a five-game skid with a 9-6 win over Boston. Dominic Canzoni also homered for the Mariners, who tagged Jedison Pays for five runs in the second inning of his first career start and finished with 14 hits. And T.J. Rumfield broke a seventh-inning tie with a two-run homer, and the Colorado Rockies beat the Baltimore Orioles 4-2 to snap their franchise record home losing streak at 10 games. And that's Sports Shorts. And here's your Coffee Crew weather forecast for today. Sunny skies, highs in the upper 40s, east winds to 15. Tonight, a chance of showers in the evening, then showers after midnight. Lows in the lower 40s. East winds to 15, increasing to 25 after midnight. And tomorrow, showers, highs in the lower 50s. Southeast winds to 25. Currently, it's about 30 degrees outside under fair skies. A north wind coming in at 3 miles an hour. And the sun rose at 7:46. We'll set tonight at 10:13, giving us 14 hours, 27 minutes of daylight. Up next, Collington, waiting for daylight.

Our next story this morning. Let's see here. What's an everyday extreme sport that you participate in? For example, trying to carry all the groceries inside in one trip so you don't have to go back in the car. Now, this, I find, is not as much of an extreme sport here in Nome because the grocery store is a 2-minute walk right down the street. And so we don't do like a big grocery stock up run. We just kind of go every day, right? We just kind of get what we need for that day, maybe tomorrow, and then just go to the store all the time. So there's not a big grocery run that we have to do. Some other everyday extreme sports, taking a chance on leftovers and seeing if they've gone bad. Done that a couple times in the past week or so. And taking a chance on the half-off foods at the store, right? Whenever they mark something half-off, you're like, that's half-off. That's saving a lot of money. But you know it's half-off because it's either the end of the season or it's about to go bad. And so has it gone bad yet? Maybe, maybe not. Most of the time, I'll say we're fine. But what was it, yesterday? Monday? I think it was Monday. I had gotten this pack of half-off, like, charcuterie board meat, right? And I'm like, oh, great, this will make a great snack tonight, right? It's not like I'm leaving it in the fridge for another couple extra days. It's like, no, I want to have this tonight. And so I get this half-off meat, I bring it home, and we open it up, and Joy was holding it, and she's like, this doesn't smell right. And she took a bite of it, and she's like, this tastes awful. So I took a bite of it. It really tasted like raw meat. Like, it was just bad. But anyway, that's another everyday extreme sport. Up next, Ben Fuller, Black Sheep.

And today's verse from God's Word is Psalm 119:64. The earth is filled with your love, Lord. Teach me your decrees. That's Psalm 119:64 from the New International Version of the Bible. News and weather in just a few minutes, but right now, the afters, God is with us.

0: With Alaska News, I'm Patty Burchill. Final results from Alaska's August primary election indicate existing coalition majorities in the State House and Senate are likely to continue after November's general election and could even grow. Alaska is the only state in the country where the State House and Senate are both controlled by coalitions of Democrats, Independents, and Republicans, something that forces bipartisan and multipartisan negotiations and compromises. In Monday's certified primary results, coalition-leaning candidates led 24 of 40 State House races. The current coalition majority includes 21 lawmakers, 2 Republicans, 16 Democrats, and 3 Independents. In the state Senate, 10 of 20 seats are up for election this year. Coalition members or coalition-inclined candidates led in 7 of those races. 7 other coalition members are not up for election this year. Any majority group that controls the House and Senate dictates the agenda, who chairs committees, what bills advance, and which ones do not. And federal regulators have suspended a wetlands fill permit allowing construction of a controversial road through an Alaska National Wildlife Refuge, but the on-the-ground result of that action is a subject of legal contention. State officials say they still intend to start the work in coming weeks on the first part of the road that is planned to cross through the Izembek National Wildlife Refuge, but environmental groups and native tribal governments who oppose the road argue that the U.S. Army Corps of Engineers' August 26th suspension of the wetlands fill permit for the road project precludes work on any part of it. At issue is an 18.9-mile road that would link the isolated Alaska Peninsula community of King Cove to the military legacy all-weather airport at Cold Bay. The road, as planned, would cut through an area of designated wilderness within the wildlife refuge. The Corps in July issued a wetlands fill permit to the state, a key permit needed for road construction. But on August 18, U.S. District Court Judge Sharon Gleason overturned a land trade that was necessary to allow construction of the road project. The state said it plans to appeal the decision. And that's Alaska News.
1: With Sports Shorts, I'm Cody. In some baseball news, Gavin Williams struck out a career-high 13 and allowed just 2 singles in 7 innings, leading the Cleveland Guardians to a 6-1 win over the Toronto Blue Jays in a matchup of teams in the thick of the AL wildcard race. Cleveland holds a slim lead for the third wildcard spot. In other action, Lazaro Montes homered in his big league debut. Randy Arozarena hit a 3-run homer, and Seattle ended a 5-game skid with a 9-6 win over Boston. Dominic Canzoni also homered for the Mariners, who tagged Jedison Paes for 5 runs in the second inning of his first career start and finished with 14 hits. And T.J. Rumfield broke a 7th-inning tie with a 2-run homer, and the Colorado Rockies beat the Baltimore Orioles 4-2 to snap their franchise record home losing streak at 10 games. And that's Sports Shorts. And here's your Coffee Crew weather forecast for today. Sunny skies, highs in the upper 40s, east winds to 15. Tonight, a chance of showers in the evening, then showers after midnight, lows in the lower 40s, east winds to 15, increasing to 25 after midnight. And tomorrow, showers, highs in the lower 50s, southeast winds to 25. Currently, it's about 30 degrees outside under fair skies with calm wind. The sun rose at 7:46, will set tonight at 10:13, giving us 14 hours 27 minutes of daylight. Up next, Brit Nicole, I'll fight for you. You've been

I'm going to take a minute here, look at a little bit of history, see a few things that happened on this day. Starting in 1963, when the CBS Evening News was lengthened from 15 to 30 minutes. 1992, the United States and Russia agreed to build a space station. And in 2015, with some Alaska history, Barack Obama became the first president to visit the Arctic Circle at Kotzebue, Alaska. Just a few things there that happened on this day in history. Up next, 10th Avenue North, suddenly.

suddenly. Well, that will do it for the Coffee Crew this morning. I'll be live again tomorrow to get your day started well. Taking us towards the top of the hour, this is Plum with Exhale.

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1: Here's your weather forecast from IC 100.3 FM. Today, sunny, highs in the upper 40s, east winds to 15. Tonight, a chance of showers in the evening, then showers after midnight, lows in the lower 40s, east winds to 15, increasing to 25 after midnight. And tomorrow, showers, highs in the lower 50s, southeast winds to 25. I'm Cody, and that's your weather forecast. 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

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That was Sarah Brindle with Turn. 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Nome Preschool is currently accepting applications for 3 or 4 year old students. 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
1: 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It's time for the Fishing Report from the Alaska Department of Fish and Game. 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
2: This is an announcement from the Alaska Department of Fish and Game in Nome for the Norton Sound District. Commercial salmon gillnet fishing will remain closed for the 2026 season in Norton Sound. During the most recent commercial periods in subdistricts 2 through 6, catch rates were below average to poor, and salmon monitoring projects in the region are generally inoperable. Prior to becoming inoperable, monitoring projects were indicating low returns. Because catch rates have been marginal and escapement projects have not been able to produce reliable escapement estimates that indicate a harvestable surplus for commercial harvest of coho salmon exists, the department is taking a conservative approach and will not announce additional commercial fishing periods for the remainder of the 2026 commercial salmon fishing season. The subsistence fishing schedule ends in the Nome Subdistrict on September 1st, and fresh and marine waters will be open to gillnet fishing continuously. However, the use of beach seine gear remains prohibited. And as previously announced, in Subdistricts 5 and 6, the Shaktulik and Unicleet Subdistricts, subsistence fishing is open in marine and fresh waters continuously. However, subsistence fishing using beach seine gear is prohibited. For any fisheries questions or for assistance obtaining or reporting on a subsistence salmon permit, please call Fish and Game in Nome at 907-443-5167. This has been an informational update from the Alaska Department of Fish and Game in Nome. Hey, stay safe out there and good luck.
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4: The next Nome tide will be a high tide at 8:54 a.m., followed by a low tide at 3:26 p.m. The marine forecast for Western Alaska coastal waters out to 15 nautical miles posted at 3:46 a.m. Wednesday, September 2nd, outlook to Thursday. Zone 2803, quick packed Cape Stevens. Today, east winds 15 knots, seas building to 3 feet. Tonight, east winds 20 knots, seas 4 feet, rain showers. Thursday, south winds 25 knots, seas 5 feet, rain showers. Zone 2804, Cape Stevens to Moses Point. Today, east winds 10 knots, seas 2 feet. Tonight, east winds 15 knots, seas 3 feet, rain showers. Thursday, southeast winds 25 knots, seas 5 feet, rain showers. Zone 2805, Moses Point to Sledge Island. There's a small craft advisory in effect from this evening through late tonight. Today, east winds 15 knots, seas building to 3 feet. Tonight, east winds 25 knots, seas 5 feet, rain showers. Thursday, southeast winds 30 knots, seas 6 feet, rain showers. Zone 2806, Sledge Island to Wales. There's a small craft advisory in effect from this evening through late tonight. Today, southeast winds 15 knots, seas building to 3 feet. Tonight, east winds 25 knots, seas 5 feet. Thursday, east winds 30 knots, seas 7 feet, rain showers.
5: 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Alcoholics Anonymous. 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

0: We're counting them down and playing them back to back right here on ICU 100.3 FM. And that was Samuel Day, The Unchanging. Our first story here, a Brazilian thief could not have picked a worse day to try and rob passengers on a bus. So he gets on the bus, and what I'm assuming happened here is the bus starts moving, and while it's moving, he starts robbing people. He snatches up more than $800 from people on the bus, and then the bus stops, and the man gets off the bus right in front of 50 police gathered in a square for a ceremony. Like I said, the bus had to be moving, and so maybe the bus driver planned all of this, but he jumps out in front of all these police. The people on the bus are yelling, "Help, robber," and so dozens of officers chase this thief and eventually catch him.
1: You're worthless.
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5: In Alaska, we do things our own way, overcome challenges others can't even fathom, and we're fiercely loyal. And for Mary Peltola, there's no party and no politics that gets in the way of what Alaska needs. Ranked one of the most independent members of Congress, Mary took on Joe Biden to secure the border and fight back against the flow of illegal immigration. She took him on again to protect our gun rights, earning Mary an A rating from the NRA. And when Joe Biden's Interior Secretary started shutting Alaska development down, Mary helped push through the largest oil project in our state in decades. In the Senate, she'll crack down on the corruption that's raising our costs and be the independent fighter we need. With Mary Peltola, it's always Alaska first.
6: I'm Mary Peltola. I'm running for U.S. Senate, and I approve this message.
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0: Here's your weather forecast from IC 100.3 FM. Today, sunny, highs in the upper 40s, east winds to 15. Tonight, a chance of showers in the evening, then showers after midnight, lows in the lower 40s, east winds to 15, increasing to 25 after midnight. And tomorrow, showers, highs in the lower 50s, southeast winds to 25. I'm Cody, and that's your weather forecast. 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
2: Hi, I'm Johnny Erickson Tata. And have you ever looked at other Christians and thought, man, they must have more of the Holy Spirit than I do. They live such powerful lives. But is it true that they have more of the Spirit? Titus chapter 3, verse 5 says that He saved us through the washing of rebirth and renewal by the Holy Spirit, now get this, whom He poured out on us generously through Jesus Christ our Savior. Did you get that? No one person has more of the Spirit than another. God does not dispense the Holy Spirit like gunpowder so that some might live powerfully and others not so much. He gives each of us the whole barrel of gunpowder. God has poured out the Spirit generously on us all. So the question is not, do you have enough of the Spirit? But rather, does the Spirit have enough of you? Want to live a life filled with the Spirit? Then give Him more room in your heart.

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1: Here's your weather forecast from IC 100.3 FM. Today, sunny, highs in the upper 40s, east winds to 15. Tonight, a chance of showers in the evening, then a

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That was Ellie Limebear, What Love Looks Like. And here's a quick note from the IC 100.3 FM calendar. The City of Gnomes Fall You Call We Haul is happening September 7th through the 11th. For more information and to arrange for pickup of any unwanted household items, call the City of Gnome at 907-443-6663. Up next, Josh Baldwin, Made for More.

0: In Alaska, we do things our own way, overcome challenges others can't even fathom, and we're fiercely loyal. And for Mary Peltola, there's no party and no politics that gets in the way of what Alaska needs. Ranked one of the most independent members of Congress, Mary took on Joe Biden to secure the border and fight back against the flow of illegal immigration. She took him on again to protect our gun rights, earning Mary an A rating from the NRA. And when Joe Biden's Interior Secretary started shutting Alaska development down, Mary helped push through the largest oil project in our state in decades. In the Senate, she'll crack down on the corruption that's raising our costs and be the independent fighter we need. With Mary Peltola, it's always Alaska first.
1: I'm Mary Peltola. I'm running for U.S. Senate, and I approve this message.
0: Paid for by Alaskans for Mary.
2: For many years, it was an inspiring book, and then it became a hit Broadway musical. Then it was made into a movie several times. The story is Victor Hugo's classic, Les Miserables. Yep. One of the many dramas in the book portrays the efforts of this group of valiant young men and women to fight to free their fellow Frenchmen from a tyrannical government. And they make their stand against a massive French army and a makeshift wall they've constructed. Now, they call it the Barricade of Freedom. And they fight bravely, but their cause is threatened by a major problem that develops. They begin to run out of ammunition. Well, this one little boy realizes that their fight for freedom can only continue if they can find more ammo. So he risks his own life to crawl across the battle zone, picking up bullets from wounded and dying French soldiers. Because you can't win the battle when you're running out of bullets. I'm Ron Hutchcraft, and I want to have a word with you today about running out of ammo in the battle for lives. Now, right now, there's an ammunition shortage in the most decisive battle of all. And that would be the battle for human souls, the battle for human lives. It began at the cross, where Jesus died to make eternal life possible. It moved out across the planet at Jesus' command and in the power of his resurrection. And it continues this very day in cities and towns across the country and in every country of the world. It is a fight to liberate people Jesus died for, from the penalty and the power of their sin, from an unspeakable eternity, and from Satan's chains. But on so many fronts in the battle, Jesus' forces are running out of bullets. In many places, God's soldiers are beating back the enemy, taking prisoners from the enemy, and pushing back the darkness, but they're running short of bullets. The money just isn't there to keep pressing the battle. All those letters and appeals you get asking for money for ministry, they're about a lot more than money. For ministries that are really making a difference, it's all about ammunition to keep fighting the battle for lives. But something's gone wrong. Now, it can't be that God hasn't given the money to people through whom he wants to meet these needs. It must be that some of us are sitting on the ammunition instead of sending it to the front lines. And when we lose one of these battles, it's lives we lose, maybe forever. Now, our word for today from the Word of God lays out how the supply line for God's army is supposed to work. And thinking of the economic battles and struggles and sometimes the downturns of our time, it seems particularly relevant to go back to those Macedonian believers that Paul cited as an example for all of us. Here's what Paul says. Out of the most severe trial, their overflowing joy and their extreme poverty welled up in rich generosity. They gave as much as they were able and even beyond their ability. It was sacrificial giving so the believers in Jerusalem would have the ammunition they needed to fight their battles. Why? Well, it goes on to say, for you know the grace of our Lord Jesus Christ, that though he was rich, yet for your sakes he became poor, so that through his poverty we might become rich. Jesus impoverished himself to make us rich, and he's the Son of God. So how can we hang on to what's been given to us so we can stay in our comfort zone? The battle for a lost and dying world is every believer's battle. Not just the battle for a few spiritual daredevils who take all the risks and exercise all the faith and make all the sacrifices. For those who are fighting on the front lines, it's our responsibility to make every bullet count, to stay on mission, to always take the high road of integrity, and put our faith in Jehovah Jireh, not in our contributors. And for every one of us, we need to hear the cries from the front lines. We're winning, but we're running out of ammunition. Listen, while there's time, let's throw everything we can into this battle for which Jesus gave everything he had.
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0: Jamie McDonald left it in the river, right here on your back-to-back Christian hit station, IC 100.3 FM. Our next story, would-be rescuers in China were almost scared to death when a man they believed to have drowned suddenly woke up. This guy had been fishing in a tiny boat on a river when onlookers mistook him for a corpse and called for help. So the rescuers get out there to the boat and they check on him, and he was just taking a nap, which means he's either having the worst day and he's just bored out there and he falls asleep, or the best day and he is so relaxed while fishing he falls asleep.
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2: Each one of us has an inner voice that calls for attention, affirmation, and praise. 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Sometimes that voice screams to be heard when we feel we've been wronged. We want to speak out and explain ourselves in an effort to justify our actions, often only to find that we're trying to be heard over everyone else's inner voice. But seeking peace in Jesus Christ.

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1: Here's your weather forecast from IC 100.3 FM. Today, sunny, highs in the upper 40s, east winds to 15. Tonight, a chance of showers in the evening, then showers after midnight, lows in the lower 40s, east winds to 15, increasing to 25 after midnight. And tomorrow, showers, highs in the lower 50s, southeast winds to 25. I'm Cody, and that's your weather forecast. 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
1: God's word for us today: I have told you these things so that in me you may have peace. In this world you will have trouble, but take heart, I have overcome the world. John 16:33. Jesus declares three penetrating truths at the end of chapter 16. In him we have peace, you will have trouble, and he has overcome it all. The jewel in this verse is whether we are needing peace or in trouble, ultimately Jesus has already won the battle. He is the victor. When we see Israel at war, this verse becomes a reality check. Whether Hamas or Israel, Ukraine or Russia, the U.S. or China, Jesus has overcome every past and present pursuit of trouble and always wins. Do you struggle with peace in your life? Have troubles that won't disappear? If we know that Jesus has already overcame these things, we stop the stress, worry, pain, and turmoil in our lives today in the assurance that he has you covered. No one else will fully overcome your troubles like Jesus. Cast your troubles on him today, as I am having to do regularly. This is Dr. Keith Hamilton, Alaska Christian College's president, reminding you that because he lives, you can face tomorrow.

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1: Here's your weather forecast from IC 100.3 FM. Today, sunny, highs in the upper 40s, east winds to 15. Tonight, a chance of showers in the evening, then showers after midnight, lows in the lower 40s, east winds to 15, increasing to 25 after midnight. And tomorrow, showers, highs in the lower 50s, southeast winds to 25. I'm Cody, and that's your weather forecast.

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0: 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Nuggets of great savings at area businesses, nuggets of news of Nome and Western Alaska, nuggets of color photographs. 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

0: 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Want to take a minute here, look at a little bit of history, see a few things that happened on this day, starting in 1963 when the CBS Evening News was lengthened from 15 to 30 minutes. It was a different time for news back in the 60s. 1992, the United States and Russia agreed to build a space station together. And in 2015, with some Alaska history, Barack Obama became the first president to visit the Arctic Circle in Kotzebue, Alaska. Just a few things there that happened on this day in history.
1: Are you taking prescription drugs? This is Dr. Elmar Sakala for Lifelines. For best results with your prescription drugs, remember the three R's: risk, respect, and responsibility. Know the risks and benefits of each drug that you take. For example, what precautions should be taken with a drug? Respect. Respect the power of the medication. When and how often should it be taken? Responsible. Be responsible and always...

0: I am a veteran, and I know that Mary Peltola does not care about us.
1: Mary Peltola says she supports veterans on the campaign trail, but why didn't she support them when she had the chance?
2: My dad is a legally blind veteran. Our veterans don't deserve the things that Mary Peltola has done to them.
1: Mary Peltola voted against VA medical funding.
2: Our veterans rely on VA benefits, and she's voting against all the things that they need.
1: Mary Peltola voted against increasing pay for service members.
2: Why didn't Mary vote for our troops to get a pay increase?
3: Spent 3 years in the Army, became an officer. I went all the way from private to full brig colonel. Mary says she stands with our veterans, but that's not how she voted. I think her record speaks for itself. I cannot support Mary under any circumstances.
1: SLF PAC is responsible for the content of this advertising, paid for by SLF PAC, not authorized by any candidate or candidates committee. www.slfpac.org.
4: Here's your weather forecast from IC 100.3 FM. Today, sunny, highs in the upper 40s, east winds to 15. Tonight, a chance of showers in the evening, then showers after midnight, lows in the lower 40s, east winds to 15, increasing to 25 after midnight. And tomorrow, showers, highs in the lower 50s, southeast winds to 25. I'm Cody, and that's your weather forecast. 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
1: From the Christian News Radio Network, I'm Jim Miller. Deliberations are underway for a fifth day in the Lindsey Clancy triple murder trial in Massachusetts. Yesterday, the jury said they were unable to reach a unanimous decision, and the judge sent them back to deliberate more. Clancy admits to strangling her three young children in 2023, but has pled not guilty to three counts of first-degree murder by reason of insanity. President Trump's been trying to use economic pressure to bring Iran back to the negotiation table, but the fight between the U.S. and Iran back to exchanging military strikes. News Nation's Corey Smith.
2: U.S. Central Command says it completed its latest round of strikes against Iran Tuesday evening. U.S. forces hit Iranian military targets, trying to deploy more sea mines in the Strait of Hormuz, as well as radar systems, air defense, and communications sites. Now, the Iranian Red Crescent says one of those strikes killed five people at a wedding party inside a house with as many as 50 others hurt. CENTCOM says, yes, it is aware of these civilian casualty reports, but notes they are coming from Iranian state media.
1: Iran has been targeting U.S. bases in the region. More news straight ahead, but right now, here's a word from our sponsor.
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4: I'm Corey. I was going through some financial troubles paying off my credit cards. I was paying high interest rates, and it just wasn't getting any better. And I knew I had to do something.

0: Pratt, News Nation's Tom Dempsey.
1: The Birthright Citizenship Clarification Act, it was put forward by Republican Representative John McGuire from Virginia, and it restricts citizenship to children born in the U.S. to foreign leaders or if they are born on a foreign public ship, among other restrictions. But on the other side of this, the ACLU has pushed back against restrictions to birthright citizenship, with one member writing, quote, "Birthright citizenship is the law of the land, period. Cruel attacks on this core constitutional right must not be allowed to stand."
0: The 14th Amendment makes a citizen of anyone born in the country. Apple Maps now changing the name of Lake Ontario to Lake America. The decision follows the executive order signed by President Trump. From Christian News Radio Network, I'm Jim Miller. To hear this and other reports on demand, visit ChristianNewsRadio.org.
2: With the Wall Street Business Report, I'm Rich Thomason. Oil giant Chevron confirms it's expanding its operations in Venezuela just days after President Trump announced an ambitious deal to develop the nation's oil reserves, giving the Pentagon a stake in the profits. Chevron says it has been assigned additional acreage in a region where the company has an established presence. Joint venture plans include investing more than $7 billion over the next 5 years, more than doubling production to roughly 600,000 barrels a day compared with this year. Treasury Secretary Scott Bessent says 19 of the G20's member nations stand together, agreeing to address streams of cheap exports that cause global economic imbalances. The lone dissenting member of the group, Communist China. The G20 has now wrapped up a two-day meeting in Asheville, North Carolina. For the Wall Street Business Report, I'm Rich Thomason.
3: Here's your afternoon weather outlook from IC 100.3 FM. Today, sunny, highs in the upper 40s with east winds to 15 miles per hour. Tonight, a chance of showers in the evening, then showers likely after midnight. Lows in the lower 40s with east winds to 15 miles per hour, increasing to 25 miles per hour after midnight. Then tomorrow, showers on Thursday, highs in the lower 50s with southeast winds to 25 miles per hour. I'm Jonathan, and that's your afternoon weather forecast. 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

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This is Icy 100.3 FM. That was Circadian Rhythm and their song Gloria. Before that was Stephen Curtis Chapman and Long Way Home. Well, here's a note from the Icy 100.3 FM calendar. The Nome Preschool Association's online dessert and literacy auction will be held Saturday, September 12th on Zephy. 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

0: 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Keith Green, Randy Stonehill, Michael Card, Sandy Patty, Whiteheart, Petra, Amy Grant, and more. 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
2: This is an announcement from the Alaska Department of Fish and Game in Nome for the Norton Sound District. Commercial salmon gillnet fishing will remain closed for the 2026 season in Norton Sound. During the most recent commercial periods in subdistricts 2 through 6, catch rates were below average to poor, and salmon monitoring projects in the region are generally inoperable. Prior to becoming inoperable, monitoring projects were indicating low returns. Because catch rates have been marginal and escapement projects have not been able to produce reliable escapement estimates that indicate a harvestable surplus for a commercial harvest of coho salmon exists, the department is taking a conservative approach and will not announce additional commercial fishing periods for the remainder of the 2026 commercial salmon fishing season. The subsistence fishing schedule ends in the Nome Subdistrict on September 1st, and fresh and marine waters will be open to gillnet fishing continuously. However, the use of beach seine gear remains prohibited. And as previously announced, in Subdistricts 5 and 6, the Shaktulik and Unakleet Subdistricts, subsistence fishing is open in marine and fresh waters continuously. However, subsistence fishing using beach seine gear is prohibited. For any fisheries questions or for assistance obtaining or reporting on a subsistence salmon permit, please call Fish and Game in Nome at 907-443-5167. This has been an informational update from the Alaska Department of Fish and Game in Nome. Hey, stay safe out there and good luck.
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0: The next Nome tide will be a high tide at 8:54 a.m., followed by a low tide at 3:26 p.m. The marine forecast for Western Alaska coastal waters out to 15 nautical miles posted at 3:46 a.m. Wednesday, September 2nd, outlook to Thursday. Zone 2803, quick pack to Cape Stevens. Today, east winds 15 knots, seas building to 3 feet. Tonight, east winds 20 knots, seas 4 feet, rain showers. Thursday, south winds 25 knots, seas 5 feet, rain showers. Zone 2804, Cape Stevens to Moses Point. Today, east winds 10 knots, seas 2 feet. Tonight, east winds 15 knots, seas 3 feet, rain showers. Thursday, southeast winds 25 knots, seas 5 feet, rain showers. Zone 2805, Moses Point to Sledge Island. There's a small craft advisory in effect from this evening through late tonight. Today, east winds 15 knots, seas building to 3 feet. Tonight, east winds 25 knots, seas 5 feet, rain showers. Thursday, southeast winds 30 knots, seas 6 feet, rain showers. Zone 2806, Sledge Island to Wales. There's a small craft advisory in effect from this evening through late tonight. Today, southeast winds 15 knots, seas building to 3 feet. Tonight, east winds 25 knots, seas 5 feet. Thursday, east winds 30 knots, seas 7 feet, rain showers.
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0: Krishnit Radio. This is Icy 100.3 FM. That was Mercy Me and their song, O Death. Before that was Avalon and My Jesus, I Love Thee. Well, today's verse from God's Word comes from the book of Psalms, chapter 119, verse 64. The earth is filled with your love, Lord. Teach me your decrees. That's Psalm 119, 64, from the New International Version of the Bible.
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3: Mary Peltola was a do-nothing congresswoman. She missed 20% of her votes and failed to pass a single bill into law. When her lower 48 Liberal Party bosses demanded that she oppose her own bill on expanding Alaska oil production, Mary Peltola cut and ran on our energy workers. She sold Alaska out. Here's Congressman Pete Stauber from Minnesota with the real story on Mary Peltola.
4: I served with Mary Peltola. She didn't show up for work and didn't get one bill signed into law. Worse, Peltola sponsored a bill to increase Alaska oil production, but her Liberal Party bosses objected, so she voted against her own bill and told other liberals to do the same. I've never seen a member of Congress sell out their state like this. I had to carry the bill across the finish line. Mary Peltola sided with DC liberals instead of Alaska.
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0: Here's your afternoon weather outlook from Icy 100.3 FM. Today, sunny, highs in the upper 40s with east winds to 15 miles per hour. Tonight, a chance of showers in the evening, then showers likely after midnight. Lows in the lower 40s with east winds to 15 miles per hour, increasing to 25 miles per hour after midnight. Then tomorrow, showers on Thursday, highs in the lower 50s with southeast winds to 25 miles per hour. I'm Jonathan, and that's your afternoon weather forecast. 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
1: Here's your afternoon weather outlook from IC 100.3 FM. Today, sunny. Highs in the upper 40s with east winds to 15 miles per hour. Tonight, a chance of showers in the evening, then showers likely after midnight. Lows in the lower 40s with east winds to 15 miles per hour, increasing to 25 miles per hour after midnight. Then tomorrow, showers on Thursday, highs in the lower 50s with southeast winds to 25 miles per hour. I'm Jonathan, and that's your afternoon weather forecast. 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

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That was Capitol Kings with Sam Rivera and their song, Antidote. Before that was Tasha Layton and her song, Meet Me in the Valley. Well, here's a note from the Icy 100.3 FM calendar. The Nome Police Department and the City of Nome reminds residents that there's a curfew for persons under the age of 18. The curfew hours are 10 p.m. to 6 a.m. on Sunday night through Thursday night and 12 a.m. to 6 a.m. Friday and Saturday nights. If you need clarification or more information, call the Nome Police Department at 907-443-5262. 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
1: I am a veteran, and I know that Mary Peltola does not care about us.
2: Mary Peltola says she supports veterans on the campaign trail, but why didn't she support them when she had the chance?
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3: Why didn't Mary vote for our troops to get a pay increase?
4: 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I cannot support Mary under any circumstances.
2: SLF PAC is responsible for the content of this advertising, paid for by SLF PAC, not authorized by any candidate or candidate's committee. www.slfpac.org.
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0: 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That was the Newsboys and their song Devotion. 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
0: Here's your afternoon weather outlook from IC 100.3 FM. Today, sunny, highs in the upper 40s with east winds to 15 miles per hour. Tonight, a chance of showers in the evening, then showers likely after midnight. Lows in the lower 40s with east winds to 15 miles per hour, increasing to 25 miles per hour after midnight. Then tomorrow, showers on Thursday, highs in the lower 50s with southeast winds to 25 miles per hour. I'm Jonathan, and that's your afternoon weather forecast. 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
3: Mary Peltola voted against VA medical funding.
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2: Why didn't Mary vote for our troops to get a pay increase?
4: Spent 3 years in the Army, became an officer. 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Mary says she stands with our veterans, but that's not how she voted. 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I cannot support Mary under any circumstances.
3: SLF PAC is responsible for the content of this advertising, paid for by SLF PAC, not authorized by any candidate or candidates committee, www.slfpac.org.
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1: Here's your afternoon weather outlook from IC 100.3 FM. Today, sunny. Highs in the upper 40s with east winds to 15 miles per hour. Tonight, a chance of showers in the evening, then showers likely after midnight. Lows in the lower 40s with east winds to 15 miles per hour, increasing to 25 miles per hour after midnight. Then tomorrow, showers on Thursday, highs in the lower 50s with southeast winds to 25 miles per hour. I'm Jonathan, and that's your afternoon weather forecast. 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
1: 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That was Courtney Ramirez and her song Perfectly Loved. Before that was Bethel Music with Amanda Cook and their song You Make Me Brave. 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

0: 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That was Josiah Queen and his song, Love You to Death. Before that was Zoe Girl and her song, With All My Heart. Well, would-be rescuers in China were almost scared to death when a man they believed to have drowned suddenly woke up. The man had been fishing in a tiny boat on a river when onlookers mistook him for a corpse and called for help. Anyway, we're going to take a break for the weather, but when we come back, we're going to have more music from Out of Eden, Michael Card, Switchfoot, and a whole lot more. So lock it in right here to IC 100.3 FM.
1: Want to quit smoking? Here's some incentive. This is Dr. Elmar Sakala for Lifelines. A recent study of men and women over age 65 found that the rate of mental decline is up to 5 times faster in smokers than in non-smokers. Several studies have also linked smoking with osteoporosis, impotence, blindness, rheumatoid arthritis, and acid reflux disease. Moreover, if all women refrained from smoking during pregnancy, an estimated 4,000 babies would not die each year. Smoking also causes the tiny blood vessels in the face to constrict, causing premature wrinkling that is often irreversible. Make the decision to quit smoking today, the most single preventable cause of death and disease.
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0: Here's your afternoon weather outlook from IC 100.3 FM. Today, sunny, highs in the upper 40s with east winds to 15 miles per hour. Tonight, a chance of showers in the evening, then showers likely after midnight. Lows in the lower 40s with east winds to 15 miles per hour, increasing to 25 miles per hour after midnight. Then tomorrow, showers on Thursday, highs in the lower 50s with southeast winds to 25 miles per hour. I'm Jonathan, and that's your afternoon weather forecast. 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
3: 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Noise-induced hearing loss is completely preventable, yet it affects about 20% of our people in the Bering Strait region, which is over twice the national rate. Loud sounds can cause permanent damage to your hearing. 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
1: Here's your afternoon weather outlook from IC 100.3 FM. Today, sunny, highs in the upper 40s with east winds to 15 miles per hour. Tonight, a chance of showers in the evening, then showers likely after midnight. Lows in the lower 40s with east winds to 15 miles per hour, increasing to 25 miles per hour after midnight. Then tomorrow, showers on Thursday, highs in the lower 50s with southeast winds to 25 miles per hour. I'm Jonathan, and that's your afternoon weather forecast. 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
1: 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That was Micah Tyler and his song Perfectly. Before it was Casting Crowns and All You've Ever Wanted. 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

0: Hello, this is Heaven. May I help you?
1: Hello, I'd like to know how to get to heaven.
0: Well, sir, are you a sinner?
1: No, I'm a good guy.
0: Oh, then you're sinless.
1: Well, I'm not sinless, but I've done more good than bad.
0: Then you are a sinner. In that case...
1: Well, what am I supposed to be? Perfect?
0: Yes.
1: Well, then how do I get into heaven?
0: First step is to admit that you're a sinner.
1: But I'm not!
0: I'm sorry, we can't help you. Thank you. Hello, this is Heaven.
1: Compared to some of the people I work with, I'm a pretty good guy.
0: But we're not comparing you to others, sir. We're comparing you to God.
1: Well, that's impossible.
0: Okay, thank you. Hello, this is...
1: Okay, suppose I'm not perfect, then what?
0: Then you need to ask Jesus to forgive you for being a sinner.
1: But I'm not that bad.
0: Okay.
1: Wait. Now, I asked Jesus to forgive me, then what?
0: Well, since he already paid the penalty for your sin, then he will forgive you.
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3: In Alaska, we do things our own way. 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And when Joe Biden's Interior Secretary started shutting Alaska development down, Mary helped push through the largest oil project in our state in decades. 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With Mary Peltola, it's always Alaska first.
4: I'm Mary Peltola. 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

0: 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That was Phil Wickham and his song True Love. Before that was Zach Williams and Jesus Loves. Well, it's time for another edition of On This Date in History. Yes, it was on this date, September 2nd, in the year 1969, that the first automated teller machine, or ATM, in the United States is installed in Rockville Center, New York.
1: They used to have those commercials. It's 2 a.m. Do you know where your child is? But I feel like they could say, it's 7 a.m. and I wouldn't know what my kid's doing. My parents would take away the car and my life was over. Now it's like I have to take away the car, the phone, the cell phone, the computer, the TV, video games. Ah, every time I turn around, things change. I'm losing him.
2: 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NotReligion.com.
3: I am a veteran, and I know that Mary Peltola does not care about us.
4: Mary Peltola says she supports veterans on the campaign trail. 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
5: My dad is a legally blind veteran. 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
5: Why didn't Mary vote for our troops to get a pay increase?
6: Spent 3 years in the Army, became an officer. 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Mary says she stands with our veterans, but that's not how she voted. 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I cannot support Mary under any circumstances.
4: SLF PAC is responsible for the content of this advertising, paid for by SLF PAC, not authorized by any candidate or candidates committee. www.slfpac.org.
0: Here's your afternoon weather outlook from IC 100.3 FM. Today, sunny, highs in the upper 40s with east winds to 15 miles per hour. Tonight, a chance of showers in the evening, then showers likely after midnight. Lows in the lower 40s with east winds to 15 miles per hour, increasing to 25 miles per hour after midnight. Then tomorrow, showers on Thursday, highs in the lower 50s with southeast winds to 25 miles per hour. I'm Jonathan, and that's your afternoon weather forecast. 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
5: One of the things I've learned is Roger doesn't want to feel like he is doing the bills by himself. 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